when I break it down. I'm back on the record now, like I never left. Yeah, I'm back for a second round. Feel for a second now, cause the vibe's so smooth when I break it down. I'm back on the record now, like I never left. Yeah, I'm back for a second round.

I traveled around the world, think where you living at now. I heard you moved to Austin, got an apartment and settled down. And every once in a while, I start texting, write a paragraph.

simple as sound, four letters. Whatever it was, I'm over it now. With every day.